0: It's Taylor Swift with Elizabeth Taylor playing for you Wednesday morning, and we're going to have a weather update for you from the team at the Met Office. That is after Dominic Fike plays next.
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0: Wednesday afternoon. 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And yes, it's my mum's birthday tomorrow and I've got a card sent, so we're all right. My name's Ginny. Let's head over to the Met Office.
1: 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Weather.
0: Speaks the Lord.

Oh, it's lovely, isn't it? Sienna Spyro and The Visitor. Got two more up to the news. Demi Lovato, Sorry Not Sorry. I don't know if you've ever heard the rock version of that. Google it. It is immense. And before that, we've got a little bit of Britpop from some of Sheffield's finest. It is Pulp. What an absolutely awesome song. Speaking of awesome, our George Ryland up next and our lovely Jacob in the morning with you at 7 o'clock. I'll catch you same time, same place tomorrow. Ta-ra!

Chapel Rowan and Pink Pony Club. And it's George Wedlake with you on BFBS, the Forces station. I hope you're well. Before that, we played you a bit of a throwback, Body Rockers and I Like the Way. On the way next, then, we're going to stick on something brand